0: Dew City FM.
1: Really, the fundamental ultimate mystery, the only thing you need to know to understand the deepest metaphysical secrets is this. That for every outside, there is an inside, and for every inside, there is an outside. And although they are different, they go together. There is, in other words, a

So there is a secret. What is esoteric, what is profound, and what is deep, is what we will call the implicit. What is obvious and on the open is what we will call the explicit.

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1: I've been all around town, bass thudding, drown as these sounds come in. I've been on a high, low, free souls go only where the love is. But I've been having mood swings.

It's a brand new me, I guess. Looking back, I could have been worse, but I could have been better too. It's true.

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You know how I feel. It's a new dawn. It's a new day.

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0: 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Nobody's ever whipped it. Can't keep our kids locked up for 24 hours a day, and we can't be with them every minute of the time. When they're 15 years old, we tell them, sex is dynamite, don't touch it. 6 or 7 years later, they come around and tell you they're going to get married. Okay, fine. Play with the dynamite.
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pressure. 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

0: cause yeah, you're a demon. I feel it deep in my bones, but when you love me, you know you make hell seem cold.
1: City 92 στα FM, στο site και στο app της Radio Player.